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2: 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I'm just putting it out there.
1: 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Yes, we do.
2: Prince William. Your feelings are hurt.
1: Prince William.
2: Oh, that's true. Thank you.
1: Real life, yeah. Yes, but in cartoon, no. And my feelings are hurt because you're right. We have never been represented in the Disney world as a prince. The bald guys.
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2: Aaron will not give it to me ever. 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
2: Think of like the one celebrity you would totally make out with in front of your spouse.
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1: like,
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2: 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I will sit back and watch.
1: Especially
2: I am fine.
1: If the Lions won the next week, he'd be like, yeah. Why don't you go find him again?
2: Tell you what, told you she was good. 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
2: Yeah. Yeah. I said what I said. 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

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Called your bluff, better cite the source. 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
1: However, they do say that being close to an exit could also make a big difference in an emergency.
2: I gotta
1: be honest,
2: I just
1: don't want that responsibility.
2: I can't sit in an exit row because they put the sides are like the, you know, the wall that goes down.
1: Yes.
2: And I have love handles. And they don't love those walls.
1: Well,
2: so every time I sit there, I'm like, I'm stuck and I'm not going to be a help if something happens.
1: So it's not, your issue isn't that you don't need the pressure of saving everyone's life. You just can't.
2: I can't fit
1: handle.
2: In there. 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
1: 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I know your face. Better than my own, actually.
2: That's because mine's not Botox.
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1: I remember, specifically remember her busting into my bedroom like, I know you're drunk right now. 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
1: No way. 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
0: 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She goes, I am real. 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And I'm like, oh.
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wanna get your hand-me-downs. And Party at the party playing with his nose now. And Baka got a weird case, why is he around? Certified lover boys, certified pedophiles. 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
1: No way. 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
1: It's time to play What Were You Bumpin'? 105.3 Hot FM. Rob is in the hot seat today. I got five songs that were popular at this very time. But you have to guess what year these songs are from. And you can text us 616-451-0105. Are you ready to play?
2: I think so.
1: Okay, I'm going to start out.
2: Hold on.
1: What's happening?
2: Yeah, get the other.
1: What's happening?
2: Ear in.
1: All
2: right.
1: Get your ears in?
2: My ears are in.
1: All right, let's do this. I feel like I'm going to start out easy today.
3: You take the clothes off my back.
1: Oh my God, so easy.
2: Holy Grail.
1: Yes.
2: Jay-Z, Justin Timberlake.
1: Yes. You guys, I miss when Justin Timberlake was in a D canoe.
2: I know, because he
1: was good.
2: He was pretty awesome at this point.
1: I just want to feel it for a minute.
2: I'm down.
1: Okay,
2: here.
1: Let's. Oh.

0: Come on.
1: Why are we not playing this more? We need to.
2: I know. I was just thinking, I'm like.
1: Yeah.
3: And baby.
1: Why does Justin Timberlake have to suck so bad?
2: Because you know what? That's what happens when you tell somebody they're so awesome for so long.
1: We told him for too long because he was awesome.
2: Because we even said his beatboxing was awesome.
1: Right.
2: That's where we should have been like, oh, pause. That one's not so awesome. And maybe he would have been a little different.
1: No, 100%. And now I'm just like, look at him and like, you're the worst.
3: Sipping from your cup till it runneth over.
0: Holy grail.
3: Blue told me remind you.
1: Oh, my God, this was so good. God, it was good. All right, we're in the middle of What Were You
2: Bumping? We're not going to get to any other song.
1: No,
2: we're done.
1: I'm not
2: going to
1: get the rest of it. All right, the next song for What Were You Bumping? Do you know what year this is?
2: Get Lucky Daft Punk.
1: Oh, my God. I didn't think you would get that one that fast. You got that one in 4 seconds. Which, God, Pharrell, too. God, I love Pharrell.
2: I used to work at a radio station that played it 9,100 times.
1: I got to make this harder.
2: 100,000.
1: I can't believe how quickly you're getting this today, actually. Okay, Kelsey, who just texted in, you are correct on the year. I'm not going to say it yet. Kelsey, you are right. Thank you, Kelsey, for listening. Do you think you know what year it is?
2: Well,
1: don't say it yet.
3: Come too far.
1: Groups has Pharrell had? He had Daft Punk.
2: Was he in Daft Punk? Or
1: he was in
2: just,
1: the Neptunes.
2: He was in the Neptunes. He was in
1: Daft
2: Clips
1: Punk too, yeah.
2: Or not
1: What
2: Clips,
1: was the other
2: not
1: one?
2: Clips.
1: I don't know. He was in everything. He produces everything, I feel
2: He really
1: like.
2: Does.
1: Yes.
2: He's got some money.
1: All right. Song number three. What were you bumping? What year is it?
3: Baby, what song you made me want.
1: This was huge. We played this on Hot FM hourly.
2: Morgan Wallen.
1: No! You don't know who this is.
2: That was Florida Georgia Line with Nelly Cruz.
1: Yeah, but I don't even know if I pulled the Nelly version. That was better. I forgot about that. Hey, baby.
3: Yeah, when I first saw that bikini top on her. She's popping right out of the South Georgia
1: Line. This song is so stupid.
2: But also, exactly what we're doing.
1: Yes.
3: Baby, it was song you made me
1: all right.
3: My windows.
1: It was good. I agree. It was good.
2: We're going to start playing it again.
1: All right. That's no, maybe we skip that one. all right. Your fourth song for What Were You Bumping? I got to make this harder next time.
0: Everybody get up.
2: Robin Thicke.
1: Yeah. Who else is in it?
2: Pharrell.
1: Yeah. Big year for Pharrell.
2: And it's
1: Emily Ratajkowski's boobs were out
2: in
1: the video.
2: What's
1: remember
2: the name of
1: that?
2: The song?
1: This song, though, got completely sued. Marvin Gaye's family won a massive lawsuit for it. Baby, come here.
2: What? It's blonde. No, I can't think of what it's called.
1: Oh, my God.
3: Hey, hey, hey.
2: Oh, my God.
3: Maybe I'm going blind. Maybe I'm out of my...
1: God, this was such a good song.
3: Okay, now he was close.
1: Try to domesticate you.
2: I cannot remember the
1: name. It's Blurred Lines.
2: Blurred Lines. You know what? Yeah. I kept thinking blind something. I'm like, it's Blind Loser or something.
1: I hate that this song got like...
2: said that.
1: This song got canceled, you guys, because it's very assaulty.
2: Yeah.
1: Right here. You know you want it. Settle down, sir.
2: It didn't come across.
1: Put it back in your pants,
2: Robin
1: sir.
2: Robin Thicke kind of had to lay low.
1: Oh, yeah. No, Robin Thicke ruined his career
2: He's
1: with that
2: He's now Robin
1: song.
2: Thin.
1: Yeah.
2: Because you barely see him.
1: You barely see him. He's Robin Thin now. All right. Your final song for What Were You Bumping? Have you figured out the year yet? So far, Kelsey is the only listener to get it correct on the text line.
2: Imagine Dragons.
1: Yes. Oh, my God. I hate this year. You were too good at this
2: Demons.
1: Year.
2: Demons.
1: No.
2: No. Imagine Dragons.
1: Nope.
2: Radioactive.
1: Yes, it's Radioactive. My son is obsessed with all Imagine Dragons. We're to the point of Imagine Dragons deep cuts. It's not fun, guys.
2: I love that
1: It's not.
2: For your son.
1: We saw them last summer.
2: Hold on,
1: and,
2: please.
1: Okay, here we go. Drop the beat.
2: Here
1: drop
2: we go.
1: It. Drop it. Ready?
0: No.
1: Not yet.
3: I'm waking up to
2: That's the best part of the whole song.
1: I know. I also think Imagine Dragons, that lead singer, Dan, he's very spiritual. He was like meditating through the whole show when we saw him last year.
2: I like that.
1: Yeah. Also,
2: he also wears short shorts.
1: He starts out fully clothed and then it's like every other song, a new layer comes off.
2: I thought he came out that way.
1: No, there was a lot happening. There was a lot happening. Nicole, who just texted in, you are correct on what year you guessed as
2: because
1: well.
2: Because it is 2016.
1: No, it is
2: 2017.
1: Not.
2: 2017.
1: No, it is not.
2: What? What?
1: Nicole, you were right. Kelsey, you were right. The person who just texted in 2014. You are incorrect. 2013.
2: Oh, my
1: God. The year was 2013, 12 years ago.
2: Wow.
1: I know. Imagine Dragons. It was the peak for them.
2: It really was.
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1: Got a text from a listener that says, please, please, please keep me anonymous. 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
2: 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Good luck.
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1: It's Rachel and Rob on 105.3 Hot FM. Do you have a funny nickname? 616-451-0105. 50 Cent was on The Tonight Show and revealed his nickname. And it's probably one of the funniest things I've heard in a minute.
2: I'm trying to think of what his nickname could be.
1: Okay, listen to what he said to Jimmy Fallon.
3: Do I call you 50 Cent or do I call you Curtis?
4: 50's fine. You know?
3: 50's fine, yeah. All right, guy, I'll call you 50. Was there any other names in the running when you started out?
4: It wouldn't work well. Like, my first nickname was Boo Boo.
3: No, you don't want to be Boo Boo. No.
1: No. You don't want to be Boo
2: Boo. Can you imagine?
1: Boo-boo.
2: That's in the club by Boo Boo.
1: Yeah, what up, no, Boo Boo?
2: He would have to be Lil Boo Boo. Lil Boo Boo.
1: All I can think when I heard that is some people get terrible nicknames growing up, but if you had one, 616-451-0105. I looked at Rob a few minutes ago and I go, hey, what was the nickname you had when you were a kid? And he answered, and then I said, please say nothing else until we get back on the radio.
2: My nickname was Tornado Bob. I know. My name is Robbie. My nickname was Tornado Bob. And what happened? My dad used to call me, Bobber all the time. Okay. And I think it's because there was the big Bobber and I was a fat kid. I actually think it was more hurtful than I knew. Because I thought, and they sell the big bobbers at Walmart that are coolers.
1: And he was
2: coolers.
1: Like, don't you ever wear red and white. That's what it is.
2: Exactly, yeah, like, okay, Waldo.
1: Right.
2: But yeah, he was like, so I always thought, oh, he just likes those big bobber coolers, right?
1: Yeah.
2: No, I think it was because I was the big bopper. What's the guy's name? But he called me Big Bobber.
1: Uh-huh. Because you were Robbie.
2: Yeah,
1: right.
2: But Tornado Bob came because he used to call me Bob all the time, which is funny. But why? It's one letter different.
1: Yeah.
2: But we were all riding in a car, and we had a really tight pickup when we were growing up, so it was like a three seater, but we had four people in. I thought I saw a tornado when we were by the mall, and I was like, I said to my brother, I whispered, and this is how I whispered as a child, do you think that's a tornado? Thinking no one else could hear me, my dad turned to look and ran into a car and totaled his car. So from that point, I became Tornado Bob.
1: What?
2: And I also had to learn what tornadoes look like.
1: Oh my God.
2: So I spent some time in the library as Tornado Bob.
1: Tornado Bob.
2: And that was like everyone would call me Tornado Bob, like my uncles and everyone.
1: That is hilarious. If you had a weird nickname growing up, what was it? And do you have a story behind it? 616-451-0105. My dad called me as a kid, and I believe as a baby as well, the Boochie.
2: The Boochie?
1: And he still does. I'm a 40-year-old grown woman, and he'll still say, happy birthday, Boochie. And then he'll kiss me on my birthday. I'm not kidding.
2: I kind of like that for a nickname.
1: The Boochie. The Booch. Yeah, Booch Booch. Like,
2: did you ever walk into a party and be like, Booch is here?
1: No, because I never wanted anybody to know that my nickname was Boochie. And he said it forever. I have no idea where it came from. I don't know how it started. He still says it at least twice a year. He'll call me the Boochie. And it's funny to me now because I'm like, where did that come from? But then I did it when I had a daughter. I did it to Quinn. And I called her the Booba.
2: Oh, that's funny.
1: I go, Booba! To her. I don't know why.
2: I like that,
1: though. I just developed out of it. I was Boochie, Quinn was Booba, and I still say it to her sometimes. And she's like, that's weird. Like, she's nine now. She's like, that's weird. But my worst nickname, this was the worst one I ever had. I would totally cold clock this girl who gave it to me if I could. So everybody called me Rach, right? Like, I've always gone by Rach. I even talk to listeners on the text line and sign it Rach.
2: Okay, yeah.
1: I have always been called Rach. She would call me Roch, like R-O-C-H, but it rhymed with crotch.
2: Yeah.
1: So I would get really mad at her, and she'd be like, Roch, get over here, Roch, Roch. And I'm like, please, for the love of God, stop calling me Roch. It passed on through my sorority sisters in college. And they would call me Roch.
2: Everybody
1: called
2: me Roch.
1: That should have been my first tip that the sorority wasn't for me.
2: Yeah, exactly.
1: They gave me a nickname that rhymed with crotch.
2: Yo, Roch Crotch, get over here. That's what I would call you.
1: Roch
2: because
1: crotch.
2: I have worked really hard to get all of my nephews. I have five of them.
1: Yes.
2: And I don't know why, but I'm always like, what up, Hash Brown? Not one of them will let me call them Hash Brown.
1: Hash Brown's funny.
2: I don't know why. Like, you know, because you say homie all the time. What up, homie? Because that's what I usually say to them.
1: Right.
2: I'm like, what up, homie? And I don't know why, but I'm like, what's down, Hash Brown?
1: Hash Brown's funny.
2: And none of them will let me. The other one that I get in trouble is when I go, hey, Bubba. And they're like, nope, don't call me Bubba.
1: So I really shouldn't tell the story on the air, but I'm going to. I went to school with this guy, and his name was, I'm going to say his first and last name. Honestly, he probably will love the attention. His name is Dave Nagel.
2: Okay.
1: And we used to call him Nags.
2: Which is kind of...
1: But then it transformed into the Nags Manian Devil.
2: Oh, I love that.
1: And now he's a 40-year-old man who still runs on the name Nags Manian Devil. He's created an online persona around
2: it. Love that.
1: Do we?
2: I do, because you know what? I don't feel like I have a great nickname.
1: He put up a video of himself last week in a strip club with booties twerking on his face under the Nags Manian Devil.
2: Oh, my God. That's awesome.
1: Is it?
2: It really is.
1: I think it got flagged or reported because it was pulled down within 10 minutes. I just happened to see it.
2: I had a boyfriend that would call me Robs all the time.
1: Robs is good.
2: And I actually like that. I was like, Robs
1: That's
2: is cool.
1: Cute.
2: Like,
1: That's
2: it was
1: cute.
2: Just because he'd be like, hey, Robs. And I'm like, oh, I like that as a nickname.
1: I need something better.
2: Yeah. I want a cool nickname.
1: 616-451-0105. Did you get a funny nickname, and what was the story to get there? Did you get one that you like don't want anybody to know, because we'll keep you anonymous?
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1: Did you have a terrible nickname growing up? 616-451-0105. 50 Cent said this was his nickname when he was on the Jimmy Fallon show this week.
2: Do I call you 50 Cent or do I call you Curtis?
3: 50's fine, you know.
2: 50's fine, yeah. That's... All right, guy, I'll call you 50. Was there any other names in the running when you started out?
3: It wouldn't work well. Like, my first nickname was Boo Boo.
2: Now you want to be Boo Boo. No.
1: Boo Boo. My first name was Boo Boo.
4: Lil Boo Boo.
1: But the thing is, sometimes you get these terrible nicknames when you're a kid. Like mine was Bucci. You got called Tornado Rob.
4: Bob.
1: Tornado Bob.
4: It wasn't even Rob.
1: Why
4: it's
1: was
4: one
1: it
4: letter
1: Bob?
4: Different. Because he was calling me fat. I didn't know it, and he would be like, "No, that's not what I meant."
1: Yeah.
4: I think he and I were a lot alike. Where like I get in my head where I just like something rhymes, and that's what I want to call you.
1: Yeah.
4: So I think it was Big Bopper was the singer back in the day.
1: Yeah.
4: And I think in his mind, because I was a big kid, it was Big Bobber.
1: But he called you Tornado Bob because you thought you saw a tornado once.
4: Because one time when we were all riding together, I thought I saw a tornado.
1: Yeah.
4: I distracted the car, and we totaled our car. And so to remind me of what a dumb thing I did,
1: yes,
4: Tornado Bob became my name.
1: 616-451-0105. Somebody texted in and said my nickname was Redbeard, mostly because the people I work with are not very imaginative.
4: That's me. So, I one time called somebody Glasses.
1: Okay.
4: I was like, Glasses down there. My name is Sherry. Yeah.
1: Somebody else said their nickname was Sega. Yes, like the console.
4: That's awesome.
1: A listener just texted in 616-451-0105. When I was little, I wanted my name to be Rita so bad, and I didn't want to have a last name like Cher. But my family teased me that I needed one, so my dad joked that I was Rita Chiquita Banana. I hated it, but I got them back when I was asking my teacher to call me Rita. They brought it up during parent-teacher conferences. They were like, okay, well, now we're going to go over Rita's grades. And my parents were like, that's not her name.
4: Oh my gosh, that's so funny.
1: So funny. But that's the thing. You get these terrible nicknames, and sometimes there's a story about it, sometimes there's not. Somebody else texted, when I was a kid, it was Pork Muscle J. Hamfat. It's me, Pork Muscle J. Hamfat. Nice to meet you. He said, my dad used to call me that in an endearing way. Oh, did he now? Sounds like the Big Bopper, if you ask me.
4: Yes!
1: He quit calling me that when I got to an age where it embarrassed me in front of others. I still laugh about it today. Pork Muscle J. Hamfat. How does anyone beat that?
4: Pork Muscle J. Hamfat.
1: I was called Bucci for no reason whatsoever, but I was also a chunky kid, so maybe that had something to do with it.
4: That's what I'm kind of, because back in the day, like...
1: Pudgy Bucci makes sense.
4: Well, and I remember my grandpa calling me the Great Pumpkin one time because I walked in an orange sweatsuit.
1: That's mean, though. Charlie Brown and the Great Pumpkin's
4: here.
1: Oh, my God.
4: That one didn't stick, thank
1: See,
4: God.
1: Everybody's like, how are you guys so funny? Trauma, that's why. I know. I got called the fat kid all
4: really
1: the time.
4: We really probably should do twice a week therapy.
1: Yeah, but I don't want to pay for it. 616-4.
4: And it would ruin who we are.
1: Carrie's on the phone. Carrie, what was your nickname growing up?
5: It's not my nickname, but my brothers. When my daughters were young, they couldn't say Uncle Kevin, so they called him Uncle Kaka, and it stuck. Now everyone calls him Kaka.
1: I don't want to tell you what that sounds like in my head.
4: That would be the worst nickname, but at the same time, I'm like, oh, I love it because of how I got it.
1: Yeah, I'm living in the gutter with that nickname. You should know that.
5: My grandkids call him Kaka now. Everyone calls him Kaka.
1: Does anybody else hear boo? No? Just me?
4: It means... Like it's poop, but yeah. All the way. Like
1: that's what that is.
4: Kaka is not the other one. The other one I can't explain to you on air. Like you probably don't want to say that much more on the air.
1: Can I not say? Oh, thank you for calling.
4: I mean,
1: we're
4: not going to get like fined, but I definitely don't think you want to be putting that. Carrie, real quick, what do you do for a living?
5: I am a banker.
4: Oh, okay, because I was going to say, if you're a nurse, Care Bear is the perfect nickname for you.
1: Oh, too bad. Missed opportunity for you.
5: That's what I was called growing up, though.
4: Oh, I love it. That's what I'd have called you. Come on, Care Bear.
1: You seem very kind and squishy.
5: Care Bears were popular back when I was a kid.
1: Ah, yes. Thank you for calling in, Carrie. Have a good day. 616-451-0105. I just got a text from the boss. I am not allowed to say that word on the air. And that's why it got... appropriately beat.
4: I would have let you. So. Right? I mean, I was like, yeah.
1: Yeah, you
4: want to
1: say it. You say it, Rachel.
4: Keep saying it. Let's name our show.
1: This will be the Rob Spark show after this. It's my plan. What if that was the word that took me down?
4: That would be really funny. Especially because I don't think you really don't know what it means. That's the funniest
1: You're
4: part.
1: You're right. I don't. Caffeine.
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1: Rob's getting ready to fly out tonight, so we're trying to add to his anxiety by sharing all the wild things you've seen somebody do on a plane. 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
4: Are you serious?
1: Yes. I don't know what it is. It happens to me at concerts sometimes, too.
4: What?
1: Yeah, like I get nervous toots. 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
4: You think we can just keep coming to St. Lucia? 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You're going to all of a sudden let me go to St. Lucia by myself on a fishing trip? No.
1: Is it us that are getting married? Is it me and you?
4: It feels like it. 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You won't even know that I've left on my fishing trip. 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
1: I got an email from PETA. They're not very happy with me. 105.3 Hot FM. It's Rachel and Rob. You may remember there was a story I told a while back about killing a snake.
2: Uh-huh.
1: And I will go through that story quickly. I had an incident like 11 years ago where I was like all dressed up, getting ready to run out of the house because I was going to meet my coworkers for the Michigan Association of Broadcast Awards.
2: And she makes sure she puts the award part in
1: the
2: story.
1: I got to put it in there.
2: We're doing the quick version, but it still has that in it.
1: Okay. So I'm like running around in high heels, getting dressed, and I go down to my basement. It was like a bi-level house, right? And at the base of the stairs, there was a snake there. I was all by myself. I panicked because there was a snake in my house, you guys, just looking at me.
2: A snake.
1: There was a snake in my house. And I called my dad and he goes, listen, baby, what you're going to do is you're going to go upstairs and you're going to get that frying pan that's underneath in your oven drawer and you're going to beat the blank out of it. And I was like, Dad, I don't know if I can do that. He's like, you can do it. You got this. Aaron wasn't home. I was all by myself and I wasn't going to just leave a snake in the house. Right. So I beat it to death. I'm not proud of it. Okay.
2: The thing is that you hit it with the frying pan.
1: Right in the head, man. I feel like it was a quick kill. If I'm being honest with you, like it wasn't, like I took it out of its pain. It was like stunning a cow, you know what I mean?
2: If you also notice, I'm kind of quiet over here because she got a letter from PETA for this story that she just did the second. We're getting another letter.
1: Yeah.
2: We're getting another letter.
1: So this is the message that I got yesterday. We heard the conversation come up about snakes on the morning show, and we want to share some tips for you, Rachel, in relocating any snakes you find around your home. I've never felt worse in my life. Okay, let me read it. Snakes feel pain and fear like animals.
2: Way to go. Yes.
1: All the snakes native to Michigan prefer to be left in peace. They were in my house. Okay, anyway. In fact, Eastern Masauga rattlesnakes, Michigan's only venomous species, generally stay in their native wetlands and avoid humans as much as possible.
2: Was your basement a wetland?
1: No. No, they're kind of proving the point that it was probably just a garter snake.
2: Like a garter snake, yeah.
1: Yeah, It's best if you just leave them alone. Snakes who are being attacked are likely to defend themselves. And hitting or attempting to hit a snake puts a human within striking distance and at risk of being bitten. Here's the safest approach for humans and snakes, Rachel. If you're certain that the snake is non-venomous and you feel comfortable doing so, you can use a broom and gently guide the snake into a bucket and relocate it outdoors. If you're not sure about the species or you don't want to get too close, keep an eye on the snake's location. Make sure humans and other animals in the house stay at a safe distance and call your local animal control or wildlife expert for assistance. That's what the Texas football team did, after all, and it worked out well for everyone. I don't know that story, but
2: the snake came on the field.
1: It did?
2: Yeah, they got it off. Yeah.
1: Okay. Hope this helps. If we can ever serve as a resource for you on any animal issues, please contact us at any time. We'd be happy to hear from you. Kind regards, Wes. Thank you, Wes, for listening. But also, I don't know what I'm going to do next time I find one. I won't kill it now.
2: I think you
1: know. And now I'm feeling some serious guilt. This is like when I ate the octopus in Costa Rica. I'm feeling a lot of guilt about that. Now I'm feeling a lot of guilt about killing a snake 12 years ago. I shouldn't have brought the octopus up.
2: Yeah, I'm like, man, you just can't get us out of this.
1: I shouldn't have brought the octopus up.
2: I am not Rob Sparks today, okay?
1: You guys, I should not have run. That octopus was so good.
2: Stop it.
1: You guys, it was in like a leche de tigre. Oh my God. Oh my God. I'm cutting diamonds thinking about that octopus.
2: At least you got your PSA, PETA. At least you got your PSA.
1: PETA, you do wonderful things. And I promise next time a snake enters my home, I will not beat it bloody to the point that it's splattered on my wall.
2: At all. No, you won't beat it at all. You will call somebody.
1: I had to get to my award.
2: You will call a real man.
1: I had to get my award.
2: I'm just kidding. You'll just need to call someone.
1: I didn't need to call a man, Rob. I killed it myself.
2: No, that's the problem.
1: God knows. You would have screamed like a four-year-old.
2: But I would also have left it alone because I'm terrified.
0: Wake up. 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

0: government name is WHTS Coopersville Grand Rapids. 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
1: Oh, hi, good morning.
2: Happy Monday.
1: It's Monday. It feels like Monday.
2: Monday.
1: I know. And it was kind of cruddy all weekend.
2: You know what was really cruddy this weekend is that my tires went bad and I had to go buy new tires yesterday.
1: You had to buy... Okay, I had something else planned, but I could go off on this.
2: I didn't mean to throw you off.
1: No, I'm fine with it. You had to buy new tires yesterday?
2: Yeah, technically they didn't go bad over the weekend. They've been going bad for a while.
1: Right.
2: But over the weekend, one of them went like low air.
1: Yeah.
2: So I went to go fill it up, and I was like, there's got to be a screw in here somewhere. No, my car needs an alignment, and the steel belts were showing on the side.
1: Oh, great.
2: So I was like,
1: they were all uneven, and they were all run bald.
2: I can't take this.
1: Yeah.
2: Well, actually, just the insides of them were bald.
1: See, if you're listening right now, and maybe you're, I don't know, in your 20s and your parents still pay for things like when your tires go out. Let me just tell you, it sucks to be an adult.
2: It really does.
1: That happened to me a couple years ago. It was like $900.
2: I was just going to say, and it's not cheap. You don't get, and you know what? I found a couple tires for $100
1: yeah.
2: a piece. Hear me out before you say,
1: okay.
2: $100 a piece, but they were at a tire shop that wasn't open yesterday.
1: Oh, for sure.
2: So then
1: naturally.
2: But I was like, I don't think I want $100 tires. I think they need to be a little more expensive. But at the same time, I'm like, I don't want to spend more than $100 on tires.

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2: We're moving back to this area. I know, it was packed. It was awesome. Say,
3: because it's just so nice of like...
2: Yes.
3: Yeah.
2: I mean, it was like a new discovery in the city for me, and I was very excited.
3: So the Nantucket Bakery also does a lot of dairy-free stuff. It's on Lion and Union.
2: Lion and Union. Thank you.
3: But they do a lot of dairy-free stuff, too.
2: Yeah.
3: And so I pop in there a lot.
2: So if you... Okay, I will put this out there, too. Squad 6, if you're listening right now. If you ever discover like a new restaurant... bakery, little place in town, maybe it's in the city, maybe it's not, that like people don't know about, will you text it to us? Because I cannot say this enough, I was loving discovering new things I hadn't seen over the weekend. And
3: especially
2: in the city
3: if you love it and you're like, this is amazing, let us know, because we'll go like highlight,
2: we'll go
3: it.
2: Check it yeah. out. Yeah. 616-451-0105 coming up on the show in about 6 minutes with the 411 today. Hayden Panettiere passed away, and this news just broke like at midnight last night.
3: Which, this is a crazy story.
2: There are some new details coming out, too, that like a lot of people are not privy to, but I've been doing a deep dive since I woke up.
3: I knew you would.
2: It's coming up on 105.3 Hot FM, kicking off the show this morning with Despacito. Good morning.

0: It's Rachel's 411.
1: Hayden Panettiere passed away yesterday at only 36 years old. This story is blowing my mind.
2: Yeah, because it's so random.
1: And so sad.
2: Yeah, and this isn't there was an illness situation.
1: No, and here's the thing. I think it's terrible because Hayden Panettiere, she got such a bad rap after she lost her daughter. So obviously Hayden Panettiere, she was, remember her in Remember the Titans? She was in Heroes. She was in Nashville. I mean, she was a child star. And her parents very much so thrust her into the spotlight. And she's talked a lot about that. But she struggled with postpartum depression. And she had a child with that UFC fighter from Ukraine. And she lost her daughter at one point. And it was really sad. And I remember talking about it on the air at the time. And everybody was like, well, she's a drug addict. But then she was open about postpartum depression that led her into this pill addiction that she had.
2: I hate that everybody says she's a drug. I have family that has had addiction. And I can tell you, if you still put that label on them today, it would be unfair.
1: And she has been open about the fact that the reason she turned to drugs was because she struggled with postpartum depression. And so often, especially as a mother, people don't want to pay attention to it. Is anybody else following the Lindsay Clancy case? As I'm sitting here reading about Hayden Panettiere, I'm thinking back to the fact it was only 3 months ago she released that memoir, This Is Me, A Reckoning. She was on the Jay Shetty podcast talking about how she feels more alive than she ever has, how she's in the greatest point of her life. And basically she talked about all of her personal struggles, but how she's gotten to a place of joy for the first time in a long time, despite the fact that she's been through so much pain. So when news came out that she passed away last night, everybody jumped to drugs. But now sources are saying police were called to wherever she was only 3 hours before she was found dead.
2: I was just going to say the sad part is she has a bad history with the on again, off again ex.
1: Yeah, she has a boyfriend.
2: Well, he's kind of a bad history, which means that she probably, she's like, I'm the happiest I've ever, but she didn't realize that she needed to get rid of some people.
1: No, 100%. And listen, this boyfriend that she's been on again, off again, she and him recently boarded a flight to fly somewhere south, I guess. Like I said, 3 hours before she was found passed away, apparently cops had been called due to an incident. This boyfriend has a history of domestic violence. They have a history of that as well. Her father was the one that issued a statement that she was no longer with us. But I was reading this morning, too. This just came out in the middle of the night. They've opened an investigation into how Hayden Panettiere passed away. So before everybody jumps to she was an addict years ago, it has to be drugs. They've opened an investigation because they think there could be some foul play. It's so terrible. It is so sad. Only 36 years old. Speaking of terrible, remember how we talked about the Grammys and how they released that they were going to have an Asian pop category at the Grammys, and then BTS were like, no, we want to be recognized for our music as a whole, not the place we came from.
2: Yeah, they're actually like, we're not even going to show up then. We're not even going to submit anything.
1: They said that they were boycotting the Grammys because of this. And I saw the Grammys issued a statement on Friday saying some artists in this space feel the category isn't representing the music they work so hard to create, and that the Academy is working together to keep pace with the progress of music and new genres as they come out. They haven't announced a final decision, but they're saying that they could be restructuring this Asian pop category when really they should probably get rid of it altogether.
2: I like how they come back and they're like, we're trying to blah, blah, blah, blah, blah. Did you guys give Beyonce a Grammy for her country album?
1: Right.
2: No, you didn't even claim it country.
1: Right. It is wild, actually.
2: So
1: when
2: you're
1: you think
2: really
1: about it.
2: Not that open-minded, is what I'm trying to say.
1: And you know what, though? Beyonce did win a Grammy.
2: But it wasn't a country Grammy, was it?
1: I believe she beat out Lainey Wilson. People were big mad about it. It's the CMAs that
2: really hurts
1: her.
2: Or
1: was it the CMAs she won? She won something for it because people were super ticked about it. But at the end of the day, I think the Academy knows they need to be more inclusive. They've talked about this in the past. She won the Grammy.
2: She won a Grammy for Best Country Album. Lord, I don't even have a leg to stand on.
1: Thank God I'm a Beyonce super fan. Thank God. Nate Bargatze, I am not a super fan of, but I know people love this comedian. Nate Bargatze is the guy in his 40s who's
2: he's actually got a new TV show now, and he's a clean comic.
1: Okay, he's a clean comic. He comes to Van Andel, and it sells out every time, you guys.
2: Yeah. What we learned, too, is that the people who go to that show will not come and talk to Rob and Rachel.
1: No, I forgot.
2: We sat outside and offered a some kind of summer package we were giving away, and no one, they looked at us like we were offering the devil to them.
1: I mean, I don't want to point blame here, but they may have not known who we were because they were my parents' age.
2: I mean, that could also be, but I am not going to split hairs on that.
1: Nate Bargatze, though, just shattered a Guinness World Record for the most tickets sold for a stand-up comedy tour. 2 million tickets were sold to see Nate Bargatze for his Big Dumb Eyes World Tour that he's got.
2: Yeah.
1: But do you know, do you want to just guess who the previous record was set by?
2: Matt Rife.
1: Jeff Dunham, the ventriloquist puppet guy.
2: Are you serious?
1: Yes.
2: Can you imagine? You beat out a puppet. Congrats. Yeah.
1: Congrats.
2: You beat out. You beat out Jose the Jalapeno.
1: And finally, Disney had their movie and TV announcements come out at the D23 convention over the weekend. People love this stuff. So like Avengers Doomsday and Frozen 3 had their like casting announcements, but they released the trailer for the Bluey movie. They revealed that like the X-Men reboot casting happened and Adam Driver is going to be starring in it as Mr. Sinister. I saw this over the weekend and I thought, y'all are free. The Disney adults were on high alert this weekend.
2: Oh, yeah.
1: High alert. And I thought, ooh, hashtag can't relate.
2: Which is funny because I don't know. I think it's pretty cool. I don't necessarily go to Disney like every 2 weeks.
1: Yeah.
2: You know, I'm not that kind.
1: Some people do.
2: But right. I will say there is something kind of cool about being in the fandom of all that.
1: No, there is. However, this dude I went to high school with, he put up pictures of him and his wife at Disney and they left their kids at home.
2: Just for the record, she's not a Disney adult, but she is a Beyonce Taylor Swift adult because she left her daughter at home the first time she saw Taylor Swift.
1: Don't bring it up.
2: I'm just saying.
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3: Traffic flows running a little heavier, 96, the Ford Freeway, north and southbound, 131. Crash, cleanup, Caledonia, 76th and Patterson. Still no word on any potential injuries there. Still dealing with closures, MLK over 131, bridge reconstruction through Thanksgiving. Lakeshore, still relatively quiet, 31. Muskegon to West Olive, 16, 26 to Holland. I'm Dave Cackley. That's a look at traffic.
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2: Even Prince Eric has like a good set of hair.
1: Yeah, he's got, yeah. Like you never see a bald prince, guys. I'm just putting it out there.
2: Aww. Yes, we do. Prince
1: Your
2: William.
1: Feelings are hurt.
2: Prince William.
1: Oh, that's true. Thank you.
2: Real life, yeah. Yes, but a cartoon, no. And my feelings are hurt because you're right. We have never been represented in the Disney world as a prince. The bald guys.
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1: I feel like such an idiot today. I'm going to see a client, and I wore this white turtleneck with a black bra.
2: Oh, I know.
1: I wondered if you'd notice. I had a glimpse of myself when I went to pee, and I was like, oh, my God. What was I thinking? It was 4 a.m.
2: You want to get the sale?
1: Yeah, I just want to get it done, baby. Just want to get it done. Hey. Close the door.
2: Oh, I'm a little hot. Let me take my jacket off.
1: These are for closers.
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16: From the Service Professor Weather Center, 13 on your side weather. Cooler today with highs near 80 and lots of sunshine. Looking at tomorrow, similar conditions with a chance for some evening thunderstorms.
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0: Coming up, what were you bumping? 105.3 Hot FM. Before we get to that, though, did you see this dude in the UK? It's Rachel and Rob on Hot FM, who dressed up like the Grim Reaper.
1: No.
0: Okay, I saw this on TikTok the other day, and it showed up in my news this morning when I was, like, getting ready for the show, and then I saw an actual, like, video of it.
1: Uh-huh.
0: So this guy in the UK dressed like the Grim Reaper, and he stood on a parking structure across the street from a hospital.
1: Oh.
0: And was waving at people in the hospital, and he's literally holding, like, what's that called? Like
1: the staff.
0: Like a sickle? Yeah.
1: Yeah, the sickle, yeah.
0: Yeah. And he's holding that. He's got the black hood on. He's got all the things to look like the Grim Reaper. And he's sitting there waving at people in the parking structure across from the hospital. Like, these people could be waiting on, you know, literal death.
1: So let me just say, yeah, which is, I got to say, it's a little funny.
0: No, okay. So when I first saw it, I laughed a little. But then I'm thinking about the person that's sitting there like, oh, I just got news that I'm dying. And then you see the Grim Reaper waving and like, oh, and he's going to take my soul. Like,
1: yeah,
0: you know what I mean?
1: And also, like, if there's any kids, that'd be scary.
0: Oh,
1: but
0: yeah.
1: In my head, let's just put it into a comedy ha-ha funny for
0: okay,
1: a second.
0: Okay, sure,
1: he's
0: Mom.
1: There waving at everyone. And then he actually takes a step forward and falls off the parking structure. And then they're like,
0: yeah,
1: that wasn't the real Grim Reaper.
0: Yeah, that's not what happened. No, he ended up getting in trouble. He pled guilty. He went to jail.
1: Oh my gosh, really?
0: Yeah, he got in trouble.
1: That was jail worthy?
0: I mean, I feel like it should be. What's wrong with you?
1: What are you charged with?
0: I don't know. This guy also has like other he's got other small crimes on his record. It says here he was caught stealing $50 worth of cat food and litter.
1: Oh.
0: This Grim Reaper can't even afford his cat.
1: I know.
0: Are you kidding me?
1: That's why he's doing that.
0: Directly to jail.
1: He's like, I just need 3 hots and a cot, please.
0: What were you bumping coming up next, Hot FM?

0: time to play What Were You Bumpin'? 105.3 Hot FM. Rob is in the hot seat today. I got five songs that were popular at this very time. But you have to guess what year these songs are from. And you can text us 616-451-0105. Are you ready to play?
1: I think so.
0: Okay, I'm going to start out.
1: Hold on. Let me.
0: What's happening?
1: Yeah, get the other.
0: What's happening?
1: Ear in. Hold
0: okay.
1: On. All right.
0: Get your ears in?
1: My ears are in.
0: All right, let's do this. I feel like I'm going to start out easy today.
2: You take the clothes off my back.
0: Oh, my God. So easy.
1: Holy Grail.
0: Yes.
1: Jay-Z, Justin Timberlake.
0: Yes. You guys, I miss when Justin Timberlake was in a D canoe.
1: I know, because he
0: was good.
1: He was pretty awesome at this point.
0: I just want to feel it for a minute.
1: I'm down.
0: Okay, let's. Oh.

0: come on.
1: Why are we not playing this more? We need to.
2: I know. I was just thinking, I'm like.
1: Yeah.
0: And baby.
1: Why does Justin Timberlake have to suck so bad?
2: Because you know what? That's what happens when you tell somebody they're so awesome for so long.
1: We told him for too long because he was awesome.
2: Because we even said his beatboxing was awesome.
1: Right.
2: That's where we should have been like, oh, pause. That one's not so awesome. And maybe he would have been a little different.
1: No, 100%. And now I'm just like, look at him and like, you're the worst. Sipping from your cup till it runneth over.
0: Holy grail.
1: Blue told me remind you. Oh, my God. This was so good. God, it was good. All right. We're in the middle of What Were You
2: Bumping? We're not going to get to any other song.
1: No,
2: we're done.
1: I'm not going to get the rest of it. All right. The next song for What Were You Bumping? Do you know what year this is?
2: Get Lucky Daft Punk.
1: Oh, my God. I didn't think you would get that one that fast. You got that one in 4 seconds. Which, God, Pharrell, too. God, I love Pharrell.
2: I used to work at a radio station that played it 9,100 times.
1: I got to make this harder.
2: 100,000.
1: I can't believe how quickly you're getting this today, actually. Okay, Kelsey, who just texted in, you are correct on the year. I'm not going to say it yet. Kelsey, you are right. Thank you, Kelsey, for listening. Do you think you know what year it is?
2: Well,
1: don't say it yet. We've come too far to give up. Groups has Pharrell had? He had Daft Punk.
2: Was he in Daft Punk? Or
1: he was in the Neptunes.
2: He was in the Neptunes. He was in.
1: He was in Daft
2: Clips
1: too. Yeah.
2: Or not?
1: What
2: Clips.
1: Was the other
2: not
1: one?
2: Clips.
1: I don't know. He was in everything. He produces everything. I feel
2: he really
1: like.
2: Does.
1: Yes.
2: He's got some money.
1: All right. Song number three. What were you bumping? What year is it?
0: Baby, what song you made me want?
1: This was huge. We played this on Hot FM hourly.
2: Morgan Wallen.
1: No. You don't know who this is.
2: That was Florida Georgia Line with Nelly Cruz.
1: Yeah, but I don't even know if I pulled the Nelly version. That was better. I forgot about that. Hey, baby. Yeah, when I first saw that bikini top on her, she's popping right out of the South Georgia bar. This song is so stupid.
2: But also, exactly what we're doing.
1: Yes.
0: Baby, it was song you made me
1: all right.
0: My windows.
1: It was good. I agree. It was good.
2: We're going to start playing it again.
1: All right. That's no, maybe we skip that one. all right. Your fourth song for What Were You Bumping? I got to make this harder next time.
0: Everybody get up.
2: Robin Thicke.
1: Yeah. Who else is in it?
2: Pharrell.
1: Yeah. Big year for Pharrell.
2: And it's
1: Emily Ratajkowski's boobs were out
2: in
1: the video.
2: What's
1: remember
2: the name of
1: that?
2: Song?
1: This song, though, got completely sued. Marvin Gaye's family won a massive lawsuit for it. Baby, come here.
2: What? It's blonde. No, I can't think of what it's called.
1: Oh, my God. Hey, hey, hey.
2: Oh, my gosh.
1: Maybe I'm going blind. Maybe I'm out of my... God, this was such a good song. Okay, now he was close. Try to domesticate you.
2: I cannot remember the
1: it's
2: name.
1: It's Blurred Lines.
2: Blurred Lines. You know what? Yeah. I kept thinking blind something. I'm like, it's Blind Loser or something.
1: I hate that this song
2: should
1: got like...
2: said that.
1: This song got canceled, you guys, because it's very assaulty.
2: Yeah.
1: Right here. You know you want it. Settle down, sir.
2: It didn't come across.
1: Put it back in your pants,
2: Robin
1: sir.
2: Robin Thicke kind of had to lay low.
1: Oh, yeah. No, Robin Thicke ruined his career
2: He's
1: with that
2: Robin
1: song.
2: He's now Robin
1: Thin. Yeah.
2: Because you barely see him.
1: You barely see him. He's Robin Thin now. All right. Your final song for What Were You Bumping? Have you figured out the year yet? So far, Kelsey is the only listener to get it correct on the text line.
2: Imagine Dragons.
1: Yes. Oh, my God. I hate this year. You were too good at this
2: Demons.
1: Year.
2: Demons.
1: No.
2: No. Imagine Dragons.
1: Nope.
2: Radioactive.
1: Yes, it's Radioactive. My son is obsessed with all Imagine Dragons. We're to the point of Imagine Dragons deep cuts. It's not fun, guys.
2: I love that.
1: It's not.
2: For your son.
1: We saw them last summer.
2: Hold on,
1: and,
2: please.
1: Okay, here we go. Drop the beat.
2: Here we
1: drop
2: go.
1: It. Drop it. Ready?
0: No.
1: Not yet. I'm waking up.
2: That's the best part of the whole song.
1: I know. I also think Imagine Dragons, that lead singer, Dan, he's very spiritual. He was like meditating through the whole show when we saw him last year.
2: I like that.
1: Yeah. Also,
2: he also wears short shorts.
1: He starts out fully clothed, and then it's like every other song, a new layer comes off.
2: I thought he came out that way.
1: No, there was a lot happening. Nicole, who just texted in, you are correct on what year you guessed as
2: because
1: well.
2: Because it is 2016.
1: No, it is
2: 2017.
1: Not.
2: 2017.
1: No, it is not.
2: What? What?
1: Nicole, you were right. Kelsey, you were right. The person who just texted in 2014. You are incorrect. 2013.
2: Oh, my God.
1: The year was 2013, 12 years ago.
2: Wow.
1: I know. Imagine Dragons. It was the peak for them.
2: It really was.
3: 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Traffic.
4: Moderate traffic flows picking up a little bit through the S-curve. Downtown Grand Rapids crash still in the cleanup in Caledonia, 76th Street and Patterson Avenue. Still no word on any potential injuries there. Lakeshore, a relatively quiet 31. Muskegon to West Olive, 17. 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I'm Dave Cackley. That's a look at traffic.
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2: I'm just kidding.
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2: 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I do not need to have that meeting with anyone, please. That was just a joke.
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1: We're talking about the smells that are weird that you love. 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
13: From the Service Professor Weather Center, 13 on your side weather. Cooler today with highs near 80 and lots of sunshine. Looking at tomorrow, similar conditions with a chance for some evening thunderstorms.
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0: 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It's Rachel and Rob. I'm super excited. Somebody in Squad 6 just invited us to their wedding.
1: Did they really?
0: Yes, and apparently they've married into a very rich family.
1: Oh.
0: And I'm thinking, I'm going to make sure I'm free. Me and you are going together. I want to go to this.
1: You know, it's funny. I usually have to ask for Grey Goose in my drinks.
0: You know what? It's going to come bar, baby.
1: It's
0: just going to
1: be, that's all you
0: right.
1: can get.
0: You know what's really funny is I just was talking to them. They're telling me about their life, and then the last text I sent was, wait a second, what's your name? I need to know who to look out for an invitation
1: this
0: in the mail.
1: This is also how a lot of one-night stands went with her.
0: Oh, that's true. You're right. Leave
1: well,
0: me alone.
1: With both of us.
0: Right. Who are you pointing fingers, you little hooker? Get out of here.
1: Yeah, but okay.
0: Right. Speaking of Rob the hooker, his hot list is coming up next. It's 105.3 Hot FM. Also, we have Ed Sheeran tickets coming up at 7:10 this morning.

0: 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It's time for Rob's Hot List. 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
1: Michigan State Police is ramping up traffic enforcement from actually the 14th, so this past Friday, through Labor Day as part of its Drive Sober, Get Pulled Over campaign. Troopers and local police agencies across Michigan increasing patrols, focusing primarily on impaired driving, speeding, and other dangerous driving. I say the speeding because we're both lead feet over here. And other dangerous driving behaviors during one of the busiest travel periods. They say Labor Day is historically a dangerous holiday on Michigan roads. From 2021 to 2025, 46 drivers have been killed during the Labor Day weekend, and about 39% of those fatalities included drugs or alcohol. They also say that speeding remains a major contributor, which I know because I am kind of fast. And when I'm driving in lately, everybody's faster than me.
0: Dude, I was getting past at like 87 yesterday.
1: Thank you.
0: I was the one going 87.
1: And
0: it didn't make sense.
1: I'm like, this used to be me. Why is everybody doing this now?
0: Yes, I'm slowing down.
1: We're not special.
0: No.
1: And the Michigan State Police say nobody is, so... Drive sober, get pulled over, and slow down.
0: Click it or ticket.
1: Yeah, I know. All their little things. Slow down or hoe down.
0: Right. Buzz driving is drunk driving. No, I'm just kidding. Keep going.
1: FDA declares that the Food and Drug Administration has declared that they're upgrading the egg recall to the highest risk level. The FDA declared it as a class one recall, citing the possibility that consuming the 1.6 million eggs affected could cause serious health consequences or death. So now we're at lettuce, jalapenos, and eggs.
0: Oh,
1: according to the latest update, nearly 98 people have been sickened across 17 states, 26 people hospitalized. No deaths have been reported yet. The recall products were sold under several brands, including Kroger, Berkshire Country, Morning Simple Truth, and Sunups, as well as various bulk grade A and grade AA eggs. Double A eggs. Anyway, illness usually occurs within 12 to 72 hours after eating the eggs, and the sell-by dates were between July 20th and August 17th.
0: I need to text Aaron and tell him to check our eggs before he feeds the kids breakfast in a moment.
1: Basically, just throw away your eggs.
0: Okay.
1: Throw them at your neighbor's house.
0: There's one I'd like to. Keep going. You got
1: and
0: one more?
1: And finally, Art Prize is starting to take center stage in Grand Rapids. We're getting very close. The artists and venues are starting to prepare. Community art projects are already popping up around the city. A dragonfly theme installation at a Heritage Hill Church started this weekend. So we're already getting that excitement built. This year, Art Prize is scheduled to run September 24th through October 12th, and it'll be all downtown with massive public arts featuring works in museums, parks, churches, restaurants, and businesses through the city.
0: I can't believe it's like a month away.
1: And they're going to do different weekends this year. I know one of the weekends is a dance weekend. Then they're going to do art. And I think fashion is the other one.
0: Fun.
1: So, yeah. So it's, again, September 24th through October 12th. If you're waiting for Art Prize or you're looking to avoid downtown because of Art Prize. Either way, that's when it's happening. And that's your hot list.
0: Thank you, Rob. Don't forget Ed Sheeran tickets coming up.
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3: Moderate to heavy traffic flows, crash, cleanup, Caledonia, 76th and Patterson Avenue should hopefully, possibly, maybe just about be out of the way. Closures continuing, downtown Grand Rapids, MLK over 131, bridge reconstruction through probably Thanksgiving. Still have the entrance ramp, southbound 131 at West River Drive closed, but those lane restrictions are no more between West River and Post Drive. I'm Dave Cackley. That's a look at traffic.
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0: 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And I'm not really jealous of that because I like getting wound up.
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0: The bouncer came up and he threw me over his shoulder and walked me right outside onto the street and goes, "Don't come back here." 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
15: From the Service Professor Weather Center, 13 on your side weather. Cooler today with highs near 80 and lots of sunshine. Looking at tomorrow, similar conditions with a chance for some evening thunderstorms.

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2: Grown women that work for the promotions team for Panhandle Arena and all of your social media. 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I think I've solved this case. I think the Jonas Brothers are coming.
3: I don't know what I'm more impressed at. 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
2: 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And here's the deal. We're going to play Rewind, Repeat It, which means you got to listen to the name and city of the person that won the day before you. However, our first winner wins outright. Yeah. Actually, the first winner gets it the easiest.
3: This first one's the easiest one, yeah.
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0: Rachel and Robin, right now we have your chance to win tickets to see Ed Sheeran. 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
1: I was going to say, here's how it works. Call in number 10, 616-451-0105. You are going to be the winner today. You got to tell us your name and your city and all that good stuff. Now, here's the real part of the contest for the rest of the week. To win tomorrow, you have to know who won today.
0: Yes, so get it, rewind, repeat it. That's how it works. So call number 10 right now, 616-451-0105. You're the best winner. You don't have to remember anything.
1: You really just have to be
0: just
1: calling number 10.
0: Got to be caller 10. And all you're going to have to get tomorrow is their first name and what city they are from. So if you don't win today, you better be listening to who caller number 10 is. 616-451-0105. Ed Sheeran is coming August 29th to Ford Field.
1: So right now, if you're listening today, call us because you just have to be caller number 10. Don't think you have to be ready for anything else other than just to have a conversation with us.
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1: I know.
0: That's part of the way, yeah.
1: That might have scared people
0: off.
1: That
0: is the hoop you have to jump through for Ed Sheeran tickets. But if you're caller number 10, you are going to win Ed Sheeran tickets right now with Rewind Repeated on Hot FM. 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
3: Moderate to heavy traffic flows now, especially through the S-curve downtown Grand Rapids. Just had a report of a crash north of I-96 Cascade at Snow Avenue. No reports of any injuries there in eastern Kent County. A 31 Muskegon to West Olive, still around 17, about 27 to Holland on the southbound side. 9 minutes northbound, 131 in from Cutlerville. I'm Dave Cackley. That's a look at traffic.
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0: I remember, specifically remember her busting into my bedroom like, I know you're drunk right now. 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
1: Oh, my
0: gosh. 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
0: All right, it is time to pick your presents.
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0: Like it.
1: Yeah.
0: It sounds.
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1: help
0: it.
1: Yourself right now. 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
8: From the Service Professor Weather Center, 13 on your side weather. Cooler today with highs near 80 and lots of sunshine. Looking at tomorrow, similar conditions with a chance for some evening thunderstorms.

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0: It's Rachel and Robin. We're giving you a chance to win Ed Sheeran tickets, but you got to rewind, repeat it. So here's the deal. First winner today wins Ed Sheeran tickets for his show at Ford Field outright on August 29th.
1: Right. And then after today, you need to know who won, because tomorrow, in order to win, you're going to be calling number 10 and you have to tell us whoever this person's name and where they're from.
0: So 616-451-0105. Call number 10 wins Ed Sheeran tickets outright, but you're going to need it for tomorrow if you want to win. Good morning, Hot FM. What is your name and where are you from?
2: Jody.
0: Where do you live at, Jody?
2: In Muskegon.
0: Jody is on the phone in Muskegon and she is our first winner.
1: Yeah.
0: Congratulations, no Jody. Yes way. You're going to see Ed Sheeran.
2: Thank you so much.
1: You're so welcome. Now, here's the great thing. All you have to do, you are done. You just won your tickets.
0: Congrats.
1: But everyone else, remember Jody from Muskegon, because that's how you're going to win tomorrow, is when you remember Jody from Muskegon.
0: So congratulations, Jody and Muskegon. You are our first winner for Rewind, Repeat It, and you have tickets to see Ed Sheeran at Ford Field.
2: Awesome. Thank you.
0: You are so welcome. Thank you for listening, Jody. So Jody and Muskegon, that's what you're going to need at 7:10 tomorrow to win those Ed Sheeran tickets when we rewind, repeat it. On the way in just a few minutes on the show, last week we talked about Cardi B. She admitted something about herself when she was in high school and something she did.
1: Mm-hmm.
0: And I have a theory about the kids that did this.
1: Really?
0: Yes, I do. Because I think the people that did this growing up, they don't care. You know what I mean? They're willing to put themselves out on a limb. My theory is people that did this growing up likely went far in life.
1: I feel like you're trying to encourage this to happen.
0: No,
1: more.
0: I don't mean for it to be that way, because it's illegal.
1: In my case, I'm going to do this.
0: I just think you guys have got cojones that other people don't. Therefore, if you were this kid, you might run a Fortune 500 company.
1: Or you might not even be free.
0: It's coming up next, Hot FM.

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0: 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It's Rachel and Rob. There was a story about Cardi B and how she is the new brand ambassador for Old Navy, and it absolutely kills me because when she announced it online, she said this.
1: Thank you, Old Navy, for holding me down in high school. You know, I used to steal for you guys all the time, so it's just such a full circle moment that, like, I'm an ambassador for Old Navy, and I used to steal all the time, and I never got caught. And, like, if it wasn't for you guys, I probably wouldn't be the freshest school, because I was the fresh in all the and then look at God.
2: Full circle moment.
0: Look at God. But I have this theory, because, like, we all knew the kids in school that were, like, considered the kleptos, right?
3: Yeah.
0: And I dated one.
3: I was going to say
0: my boyfriend was a little bit of a klepto.
3: Jason Bradshaw.
0: Really? You knew his name?
3: Oh, yeah, because he used to bring, like, he would bring, like, if you told him what you wanted, he would bring it to you.
0: Really? Yeah. And he would steal?
3: Like, we didn't have cell phones back then, but if you would have said, like, I need a cell phone beeper case. I got a beeper case from him one time.
0: From Jason. Yeah. My God.
3: Jason hooked me.
0: Well, do you know where he is now? Because my theory is that these people that we grew up with that are kleptos, they didn't have a care in the world for anything. Like, they were willing to put their neck out on the line to get what they wanted. Uh-huh. And my thought is, people who were kleptos growing up, and we all knew them, maybe you were that person, they are some of the most successful people in the world now. That is my theory.
3: The funny part is I believe he did become a police officer.
0: Stop. Really?
3: I think so.
0: Oh my God. This guy I went to high school with, David Corey, he stole everybody's stereos out of cars.
3: Oh,
0: he
3: wow.
0: stole my stereo. I lost my mind on him after because I found out it was him. But he would steal everybody's, like, Pioneer. Like, sub. Remember back in the day, you guys, this is aging me so badly, when you'd get, like, the faceplate stereo and the woofers in the back. He would steal those out of cars. He also is a sheriff down in Florida now.
3: Is he? Really?
0: That's literally what he does. He's a cop.
3: He is still stealing radios.
0: But I also feel like he's probably putting his life on the line.
3: Oh, yeah.
0: Just
3: no,
0: like
3: I
0: he did then,
3: say.
0: Right?
3: Yeah.
0: This is my theory. If you were the klepto kid or you knew the klepto kid, 616-451-0105, where are you now? Because I think most of those kids end up being very successful. I talk about my friend Jessica. And we've talked about this on the air before. I should stop saying her name, by the way.
3: Yeah, probably so.
0: When we were in high school, she got busted because I grew up on the east side of the state near Troy, where they had Somerset Mall, where Saks Fifth Avenue was.
3: Uh-huh.
0: And she would go into Saks Fifth Avenue. She'd go into Neepin Marcus. And there were, like, two sides of Somerset Mall. You had, like, the mall, I'm kind of poor side, which was the Macy's side, right?
3: Right,
0: and then you had the other side that was Saks and Neiman Marcus. It's where the Louis Vuitton was and the Prada. Like, it was ridiculous.
3: Which is Isn't it weird to think that Macy's is your...
0: Yeah.
3: Yeah.
0: Well, that's what I'm saying. Like, they had the rich people side that I never went to.
3: Yeah.
0: Well, that's not the story for Jessica. Jessica would go to the rich people side, and she would steal like a mother, man. She would take everything she could get her hands on. She would go, though, her big thing was bathing suits.
3: Uh-huh.
0: And bathing suits are expensive if you go to Saks Fifth Avenue.
3: Oh, yeah. I mean...
0: She would go into the dressing room, and she put them underneath her clothes, and she'd just walk out. Walk out.
3: You told this story before to me.
0: Yes.
3: You and I talking, and I was under the impression, you just said under her clothes, and I was like, to me, she was so brazen. She put on like seven of them at one time and just walked out.
0: No, she did. Like,
3: but without any clothes on. Like,
0: oh, no, she wasn't this white. She had a sweatshirt on over them.
3: That was in my head. You just said she put her clothes on. I was like, oh, that's probably the way you would do that. Yeah.
0: Right. Yeah. Just had her clothes over top and chasseed right out of there until it got to thievery, like number four or five. Then they started to recognize her because she's very pretty. Like, she had beautiful red hair.
3: Yeah, like, you're coming in here every day.
0: Stunning, tall. And then they finally busted her. But you know those little things that they say in the dressing room, like, this room is being watched?
3: Uh-huh.
0: I think those are all a lie. Jessica stole for years before she got caught.
3: I think they used to, like, go up into the ceiling and look down on
0: Maybe
3: you.
0: Maybe they did. That's very creepy for women in their bathing suits. Just going to put that out there.
3: I don't really think that happened.
0: They said about tanning beds,
3: I just wanted
0: too.
3: To see if you were going to go.
0: But Jessica lives in Nashville and is very successful now.
3: Really?
0: Yes, because babe had the cojones. If you were the klepto kid, you got far in life.
3: Do you think it's because you now you still are just willing to be ruthless?
0: Yes. I think there is something inside of you that is willing to put yourself on the line to get,
3: like,
0: what you
3: instead
0: want.
3: Instead of stealing bathing suits, she now goes out and steals clients.
0: What?
3: You know, like,
0: maybe.
3: I'm just
0: and
3: thinking
0: she's
3: here.
0: Successful AF at it.
3: Yeah, exactly.
0: 616-451-0105. Is anybody listening who was the klepto kid? And do you agree that it takes you far in life? Are you listening from your jail cell right now? Is that the opposite side?
3: You know, it's funny. That's, yeah. Right. Do they let you listen there?
0: I know.
3: My brother, though, was that. It was like he went through kind of a weird stage. And he's in really? A much better place now.
0: Is he?
3: Yeah.
0: 616-451-0105. Can anybody prove me right? If you knew the klepto kid or you were the klepto kid, think about it. Did they actually go far in life or did they not? Because, like, I even think about my high school boyfriend. Dude's doing, like, real well. Like, he's living out in California or
3: Is
0: something.
3: Is he doing better than your current husband?
0: I mean, we don't talk about it.
3: Because he could be your next
0: No.
3: Just say it.
0: No, I'm sure he's still a D-bag. Okay. All right, 616-451-0105. Klepto kids, did you know them? Where are they now?
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4: Looking at heavy volume 96, the Ford north at southbound 131. Look out for a couple of crashes. Should just about be cleared out of the way now. Snow Avenue and Cascade Road, that actually did just clear, and we are just about clear. 76th at Patterson in Caledonia. We do have closures ongoing in Caledonia. Broadmoor, 68th to 84th Street. Road widening into 2027. I'm Dave Cackley. That's a look at traffic.
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5: Really. 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
0: Dan Campbell? I would climb that tree.
5: I have a feeling that Aaron would be okay with that one.
0: Yeah, Aaron, actually, that might be the one man who
5: like,
0: would let me.
5: No, keep going.
0: Yeah, you want to make out with Dan Campbell? I will sit back and watch.
5: Especially
0: I am fine.
5: If the Lions won the next week, he'd be like, yeah. Why don't you go find him again?
0: Tell you what, told you she was good. 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
5: So are we talking
0: everybody
5: to Tesla?
0: Everybody stays anonymous.
5: Are we talking to Tesla right now?
0: Everybody stays anonymous. I'm saying nothing. No, it's not. I don't think it's Tesla. No, God, just, don't say that.
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0: I have no idea.
5: 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Please, don't anyone say anything. I do not need to have that meeting with anyone. Please. That was just a joke.
0: I'm dead right now that you just said that.
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12: From the Service Professor Weather Center, 13 on your side weather. Cooler today with highs near 80 and lots of sunshine. Looking at tomorrow, similar conditions with a chance for some evening thunderstorms.
13: Service Professor will fix it in a snap.
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0: I feel like I should be very clear for those of you texting. Yes, we will keep you anonymous. We don't have to share your name. 105.3 Hot FM, it's Rachel and Rob. We're talking about the klepto kids because Cardi B is now a brand ambassador for Old Navy. Feels like a weird flex for Old Navy. I'm not going to lie to you.
1: Yeah, and can I just say real quick, whatever happened to your dollar sandals?
0: Right.
1: Cardi B, bring that back.
0: Cardi B said, though, she used to steal from Old Navy when she was a kid. Listen to this.
2: Thank you, Old Navy, for holding me down in high school. You know, I used to steal for you guys all the time. So it's just such a full circle moment that, like, I'm an ambassador for Old Navy, and I used to steal all the time, and I never got caught. And, like, if it wasn't for you guys, I probably wouldn't be the freshest
0: I love her so
1: and
0: much.
1: And I also love that she, like, she starts to cry. Thank you so much.
0: Well, the thing is, we all knew the people that stole when we were growing up, right?
1: Right, yeah.
0: And my theory is that if you were the klepto kid, or maybe you knew the klepto kid, we'll keep you anonymous, 616-451-0105. They usually go far in life because they're gutsy. They're willing to put themselves on the line to get what they want.
1: See, I didn't really believe it when you first told me, but the more I'm thinking, because I knew a kid named Jason that was the one that could get you anything from any store, and he is a police officer.
0: We got a text from a listener. I used to steal personal items from my friends and family. I tried to figure out the motive and wonder why I'd keep doing this, but it was the thrill of disrespecting their privacy that I loved.
1: Oh, wow.
0: That's what they said. Having power over them or getting revenge on them for something they did is when I would do it. I'm a doctor now, is what this person said.
1: Oh, my gosh. Are you stealing kidneys? I'm watching.
0: What? That is jarring. All right, listen to this one. I got caught one time stealing a pen from the book fair at school. The principal told my mom it's because she spoiled me and I didn't hear the word no enough. She was right, but I also think I liked the thrill of stealing. I'm a teacher now. Ha ha.
1: Which is also funny because, like, okay, so you go back into that. You know every child is stealing stuff.
0: Oh, yeah, no, for sure.
1: And that's the thing. I got to be honest because I'm a little bit, like, I do little weird things to people. I just like messing with people. But I know when it's being done. Like, I'll look and be like, I know you just took that and you have it in your pocket.
0: Yes.
1: And they'll be like, what do you mean? I'm like, where are you putting that?
0: Yeah. I think about, like, that guy I dated when I was in high school, and he stole all the time. We would go into, like, golf stores because he was a golfer.
1: Uh-huh.
0: And he would slide entire clubs into his pant legs. And I wouldn't even notice. I'd get back to the car and he'd pull a whole golf club out. And now I think he, like, I don't know that he's like a pro golfer, but like he does stuff where he's like put on TV, like he's in tournaments and stuff out California.
1: Oh, wow.
0: Yeah. And I believe he went to law school.
1: I thought he was Owen Wilson character.
0: This is what I mean. I mean, he might as well have been as far as I was concerned. But I mean, the guy just like didn't care. He did whatever he wanted to. And because of that, I think it makes people get far in life. Somebody actually said, I had a cousin that when he was little, he would steal from the family. We would have to hide important things from him and monitor his movements through the house. To no avail, he would always find a way to get a hold of something or go through people's things to steal and stash at his place. He's 20 now and he's a perfectly normal guy and about to graduate college this year. Luckily, his kleptomaniac issues stayed in the past.
1: Yeah.
0: The thing is, you make mistakes when you're growing up, right?
1: But
0: I think they're a sign of your personality.
1: I think you're willing to take risks. You like the adrenaline of a risk type thing.
0: But I want to be clear, I shouldn't be telling everybody to steal.
1: No, we're just saying if you have a child who is a little bit of a klepto, there's a good chance that's a good sign.
0: Right.
1: Later.
0: If you're listening.
1: It's going to suck right now.
0: And your child is stealing things from you. I'm just here to tell you, they got some moxie, baby.
1: But if your kid starts at 18, then I need you to know that that's not the case because my Uncle Norman never stopped stealing from people.
0: And he's in jail still?
1: Oh, he died.
0: That's Why would you bait me for that?
1: Maybe he's still alive. I don't know.
0: Right. Still stealing from people. He died.
1: He steals like weird stuff though.
0: What?
1: Like one time he stole my mom's knobs off her stove.
0: What?
1: He was mad at her and he just stole them. And then you know what he actually did? He sold them for something, which probably to another person. Not good.
0: You know what I learned about Norman? He's resourceful.
1: Something.
0: 616-451-0105. Yes, we will keep you anonymous. If you were the klepto kid growing up, or maybe it was your brother, or maybe it was your cousin, or maybe it was somebody you dated in high school, where are they now?
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4: Still dealing with heavy volume on most of your main roadways. Crashes out of the way. Snow Avenue, Cascade Road, north of 96. Also in Caledonia, Patterson and 76th Street. Still dealing with closures. West River Drive at 131. The entrance ramp remains closed, but we're back open between West River and Post Drive on the southbound side. You had that lane squeeze for a couple of weeks. That is no more, so that's eased congestion. I'm Dave Cackley. That's a look at traffic.
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5: Even Prince Eric has like a good set of hair.
0: Yeah, he's got, yeah. Like you never see a bald prince, guys. I'm just putting it out there.
5: Aww. Yes, we do. Prince
0: Your
5: William.
0: Feelings are hurt.
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0: Oh, that's true. Thank you.
5: 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Yes, but a cartoon, no. And my feelings are hurt because you're right. We have never been represented in the Disney world as a prince. 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
0: Think of like the one celebrity you would totally make out with in front of your spouse.
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0: Dan Campbell? 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
0: tree.
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0: Yeah, you want to make out with Dan Campbell? 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
0: I am fine.
5: If the Lions won the next week, he'd be like, yeah. Why don't you go find him again?
0: Tell you what, told you she was good. 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
15: From the Service Professor Weather Center, 13 on your side weather. Cooler today with highs near 80 and lots of sunshine. Looking at tomorrow, similar conditions with a chance for some evening thunderstorms.
16: Service Professor, we'll fix it in a snap.
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0: 105.3 Hot FM. It's Rachel and Rob. You know how everybody's like obsessed with 2016 right now?
1: Uh-huh.
0: Did you see that the unicorn Frappuccino is back and people are losing it over this?
1: No.
0: Oh, my God.
1: You're talking about the one from Starbucks, right?
0: Yes, it's like purple and it's got the blue swirls in it. And I remember when this was popular,
1: actually. It had sparkle kind of stuff in it, didn't
0: it? Yeah. I don't know. So I was at the Starbucks over by my house this weekend, and I went to like get a pickup order, right? There's like 14 of these things made sitting there at the counter.
1: Oh, wow.
0: And I was like, oh, my God. And then all these like young kids are running in to grab them. So last night I'm in my neighborhood and my neighbor girl, Grace, and her friends stop. And I'm just playing in the front yard with the kids and they stop to say hi. And I was like, what are you guys doing? It's 7 o'clock on a Sunday night. They go, oh, we got to go to Starbucks over in Meijer. And I was like, you're going to the Meijer Starbucks? They go, yeah, they're the only ones that still have the Unicorn 2016 Frappuccino.
1: Isn't it funny that now it's the Unicorn 2016?
0: 2016! We're going back 10 years just to get a Frappuccino
1: and
0: 10
1: still,
0: years ago.
1: And we're still calling it that.
0: Yeah, I looked at Grace and I go, you were 5! And she goes, I was 6.
1: And I didn't get to experience it.
0: Apparently, yeah. There's no way. Her mom's a doctor. Her mom was not letting her drink a Frappuccino. I guarantee
1: not
0: it.
1: Now, either.
0: Yes. But I was like, what the heck? Like, what is with this 2016? I think we all miss the price of everything in 2016. Are they charging that price or are they charging you $15 for that Frappuccino?
1: Remember in like 2016, remember when they did a face thing of show us what you look like 10 years ago or whatever. I think this is something we do just every 10 years.
0: Right, I guess.
1: You know what
0: we're
1: I mean?
0: Nostalgic.
1: Like, I think we jump on like, oh my God, 2016. Because I moved here in 2016, so I guess that was a good thing.
0: I don't know. I feel like the world was less politically charged in 2016 before the election.
1: What I mean? When I moved here, I still thought
0: it's a little more lighthearted.
1: The world was my oyster.
0: I was only 30 in 2016. That
1: Me
0: was
1: too.
0: The time. God, my skin, my boobs sat higher. The world was good.
1: It was.
0: It was good to
1: my
0: be in.
1: My knees didn't hurt when
0: you know
1: I walked
0: what?
1: Around.
0: Screw it. I'm getting a Frappuccino on my way home.
1: Now I want to go back to 2016.
0: TLC, Salt and Pepper, and Vogue tickets coming up with Hot FM.
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0: 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If you didn't know, they're all coming together to the Acrisure Amphitheater.
1: Yeah, September 3rd, so really quick.
0: If you want to go to the show, though, you have to name that year. So Rob has put together a little song montage, if you will.
1: Think of it as like a quick, abbreviated, what were you bumping?
0: And you've got to tell us what year you were bumping that. It's coming up after Pink Panther and Zara Larsson on Hot FM.

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0: year those songs were all hits. 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He took it easy on you today. I'm just putting that out there.
1: I really did.
0: So easy.
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2: 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Traffic.
3: Heavy traffic flows 96, the Ford, north and southbound 131, and no major incidents or accidents. We do have plenty of construction, including Buchanan Avenue and Hall Street. That's going to run through mid-November. MLK over 131, bridge reconstruction through Thanksgiving. Still dealing with closures in Holland, Lakewood Boulevard between US 31 and 120th Avenue. I'm Dave Cackley. That's a look at traffic.
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0: Got a text from a listener that says, please, please, please keep me anonymous. 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
4: 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Hey, it's Rob. I'm going to go poop. 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Good luck.
0: I will be back for 45 minutes.
1: And then you gotta hear that.
0: Yeah.
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1: So are we talking
0: to Tesla?
1: Everybody stays
0: anonymous.
1: Are we taking to talking to Tesla right now?
0: Everybody stays anonymous. I'm saying nothing. 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I don't think it's Tesla. No, God, just, don't say that.
1: I'm just kidding.
0: I have no idea.
1: That is totally me making gossip. Please. Don't anyone say anything. I do not need to have that meeting with anyone, please. That was just a joke.
0: I'm dead right now that you just said that.
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13: From the Service Professor Weather Center, 13 on your side weather. Cooler today with highs near 80 and lots of sunshine. Looking at tomorrow, similar conditions with a chance for some evening thunderstorms.
14: Service Professor.
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1: it away now. We have tickets to see TLC, Salt and Pepper, and En Vogue together at the Acrisure Amphitheater.
2: We're making it really easy, too. 616-451. Caller number 10. We've got a small little What Were You Bumping montage.
1: Yes.
2: And you just have to tell us what year this montage is from.

0: right, so if you know what year those songs came out and you're calling number 10 right now, you're going to win our first pair of tickets to see Salt and Pepa, En Vogue, and TLC together. When is that show again?
1: It is September 3rd.
0: All right, so caller number 10, you got to know. Good morning. What's your name and where are you from?
2: This is Miriam from Grand Rapids.
0: All right, Miriam, you're calling number 10.
2: Is it 2003?
0: It is 2003!
1: Way to go. You just got yourself tickets to see Salt and Pepa and TLC.
2: Oh my gosh, I'm so excited. Thank you, guys.
0: You are so welcome. You got plans now, September 3rd, which is so legit because that's like going into Labor Day weekend. Congratulations, yay. Miriam.
2: Thank you.
0: Another chance to win coming up tomorrow morning. We're going to make Rob make it harder, too.
1: Yeah, that was a little too easy.
0: Right, I know y'all were Googling. I could see the delay in the phone.
1: Yeah,
0: y'all were like, oh, when did Crazy Love come out? I know that's what y'all looked up. Coming up in just about 5 minutes on the show this morning, speaking of songs, five ones to watch today. I got some bragging rights from 6 months ago. This is big.
1: I mean,
0: and
1: congrats.
0: Thank you. And there's one song that I think we are going to end up playing on Hot FM, and Rob's going to whine like there's no tomorrow. It's coming up with Hot FM.

0: These are the songs Rachel just knows are on the verge of blowing up.
1: Look out!
0: Rachel's five ones to watch.
2: Okay, we're going to start off real strong today with a song that 6 months ago I said was going to be a hit, and I thought I was wrong. I did. It flopped. I thought, there's no way it can come back from the dead, and then it did.
3: I love how when it did die, you didn't come back and go, you know that one song didn't make it. But
2: never.
3: And now, toot-toot.
2: French Montana and Max B. I played this song ever since you left me, and it has blown up since, and you're going to start hearing this sucker everywhere.

0: like French Montana is a different version of Pitbull.
1: Oh,
0: like,
1: yeah.
0: They're their own team.
1: Yes.
0: You know, or their own thing. But I feel like if you, you know, like, keep Pitbull's in, like, the... I don't know how I want to word it.
2: Because I'll press the button. I went deaf on it.
0: I guess, in, you know, he's more of, like, the Latin, and he's more of the
1: French Montana
0: side.
1: Has been dead for years, and he finally got a song to bring him back. Pitbull never left us.
0: That is
1: That's
0: true.
1: That's the difference.
0: And there's another... Wasn't there another French Montana? I just heard another one recently where I'm
1: really?
0: Like, man, this guy's got some.
1: So, number four today, because we're going to go five all the way down to one, is Quavo. You remember Quavo from Migos?
0: Yeah.
1: Okay. Quavo has a new song out. This just came out on Friday. I couldn't even find a clean edit of it. I had to edit it myself. That's how new this song
0: is. Oh, wow.
1: Okay, and it's called Trance, and Quavo's like singing, Rob.
0: Really?
1: Yes. Okay, listen to this song. This is new Quavo today for 5 1s to watch.
3: Hey. She started.

0: man. So good, right?
1: It is really good. It is really.
0: I'm telling you though, Quavo from Migos, I forgot about him because they all broke up, right? Then one of the Migos died and Offset married Cardi B. But I heard that this morning. I was like, this is a fire song from Quavo.
1: It really is.
0: Yes.
1: I'm like, why is this so late in the summer? Because it feels so summer.
0: No, for sure. Gracie Abrams has a new song that's off her new album, Daughter from Hell, that's popping. It's called Mini Bar. I've been seeing celebrities using it in their Instagram reels.
1: Oh, really?
0: Which is kind of weird. It's almost like she got her friends
1: to
0: pop
1: up. No, it's not. You know why? They're using Instagram reels because everybody wants to be the next J.J. Abrams star.
0: Oh, no, for sure. That
1: could
0: be why.
1: They're all like, hey, I've supported your daughter. Can I be the next whatever?
0: This is Gracie Abrams' Mini Bar for 5 Ones to Watch.

0: all sound the same, don't they?
1: Kind of, but
0: I
1: was just
0: going to
1: say, so I just made fun of her, but I really do like her music.
0: Yes.
1: Because I'm like, she's got that fun, I don't know, there's a story to it, and it's fun poppy.
0: Yes, she is a good storyteller.
1: But somebody call me Poppy. That was just fun to say. Fun Poppy. Hey, Poppy. I'm at the corner anymore.
0: Got 50 bucks and a brain cell. I think she's pretty good. I will go tell you that this next song that I picked for 5 1s to watch today, y'all might think is a little different. Carol G released new music, and I don't know what is going on, but I am obsessed with some of her new stuff that she's been putting out there.
1: I love Carol G. I was going to say, Carol G's really big in like Central America.
0: Yes. So she has a new song with Bruno Mars out called Still. You guys, listen to this.

0: So as Rachel was building this, I just heard her say, I didn't hear the song, but I heard her say, this has some Selena vibe.
1: It feels so
0: Gomez,
1: Selena.
0: But you're talking Selena. Selena.
1: Yeah. Anything for Selena.
0: Yeah, I was going to say, this definitely does have the vibe, though.
1: Bruno's going to kick in here in a second. Also love a ballad once in a while, you know? Feels good. Take us home, Bruno.
2: Come lay your head down, my angel.
1: God, the man is five feet tall and he's got so much swagger, it's unbelievable.
0: He's like, come lay your head on my shoulder, but I'll have to get on a stool real quick. It's your normal height.
2: You're the loved one.
1: That's Bruno Mars, Carol G's song featuring Bruno Mars, still for 5 ones to watch. And then finally, my last song for 5 ones to watch today, it is a country song, I will warn you. Mm-hmm. However, this song is so freaking good, I bet we end up playing it on Hot FM. It's going to be for a while because, you know, they take a while to get onto the country jams here, which makes sense. We're a top 40 station, right?
0: Yeah.
1: This song is Coe Wetzel and Ella Langley. It is called Jaded. I have not stopped listening to it for the last week.

0: color for the ones in the back. You're right.
1: This is
0: you
1: a good song.
0: You're right.
1: No, I did not. You did not hear that. You can rewind it if you need to.
0: Oh, my God. I was looking at tickets to see Ella Langley at Red Rocks last week.
1: Which is funny.
0: I would fly to Denver
1: this year. Yeah, I was just going
0: to
1: say, not only are you just looking for concert tickets, that's one you're going to have to play a plane ticket for.
0: No, for sure. I think she is just the second coming of Shania Twain. I think she is fantastic.
1: Okay.
0: Oh, my God. Somebody put that on a bumper. So remember that I said that, everyone, okay? Second coming of Shania Twain is Ella Langley. You're welcome.
1: I don't know what to say, but I want to make fun, but...
0: but she might be right.
1: Yeah, I'm like,
0: she might be right.
1: Okay.
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3: Look out for an injury accident in Kent County, 56th Street at Byron Center Avenue. Unknown on the severity of those injuries, but look out for emergency crews on the scene there. Ongoing road work in Kent County, Grand Rapids, Buchanan Avenue at Hall Street through mid-November. You still have that ramp closure West River to 131. Southbound, though, between West River and Post Drive, no more lane restrictions. That'll ease congestion there. I'm Dave Cackley. That's a look at traffic.
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11: From the Service Professor Weather Center, 13 on your side weather. Cooler today with highs near 80 and lots of sunshine. Looking at tomorrow, similar conditions with a chance for some evening thunderstorms.
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0: Mitchell's 411.
1: There are new details about Hayden Panettiere's passing. If you didn't see this, she passed away yesterday. Her father announced the news late last night. She was only 36 years old. No word originally on the cause of death, but appears that has changed a little bit. So if you didn't see this, the story, first off, it's terrible because this is on the heels of her releasing that most recent memoir. She was on the Jay Shetty podcast talking about how she feels like she's closed all those dark doors and how her life is now one that she wants to live freely. Like, she talked about so much stuff and everybody thought she was on the up and up. And we knew that she struggled with postpartum depression because she's been like really open about that.
2: Uh-huh.
1: And you remember she had addiction issues. That's why the child, she has a daughter with a UFC fighter from Ukraine. She lost custody of her child due to the addiction issues that she had.
2: Through being postpartum.
1: Yes, yeah. Because of what happened when she went through postpartum depression. Well, now, as of about 20 minutes ago, People is now reporting that there was, in fact, an apparent overdose when she was found.
2: Which, that's so sad.
1: It is sad. I have questions, though, because there's also some narrative online that, like, the police were called hours before anybody actually showed up to actually find her. But she was unresponsive by the time the police got there. I mean, her friend apparently was the person who went to her home, right?
2: Yeah, I was going to say, that's what we saw, is that, yeah, the friend came to the house and called 911. And they first thought it was a cardiac arrest. And so that's what they were trying to... And I guess they did CPR and stuff from 1:50 to 2:30.
1: Jeez, it is so sad. I mean, she was only 36. She has a little girl. We knew she struggled with depression and addiction. And there's a lot of conversation too around the boyfriend that she had, that they were on and off and they had domestic abuse issues in the past too. I don't know. I will tell you though, I'm really bummed out though, because every person wanted to jump instantly to drug overdose with her.
2: Right.
1: And they're saying they do not suspect any foul play with this.
2: Yeah, so which means...
1: Just terribly sad.
2: All you guys are right.
1: I know. I didn't want him to be right.
2: No, not at all.
1: At all. And I will tell you, like, God, we all grew up watching her on Heroes and Nashville. Oh, I was obsessed with Nashville.
2: That's what I was going to say.
1: Yes.
2: Like, this is a weird one because, like, yeah, you... And especially to be so young.
1: Yeah. And she was... Oh, I loved her in Remember the Titans.
2: Oh, yeah,
1: the Titans. I mean, she was little in that, but just so sad today. The Recording Academy may be revamping the Asian categories. Remember when the Grammys were like, wait a second, BTS isn't willing to submit because we created an Asian pop category for them? They're now apparently revamping this. The Grammys issued a statement over the weekend that said, some artists in the space feel like this category isn't representing the music they worked so hard to create. You literally gave them their own category based on the area of the world they're from. And what is wrong
2: took
1: with
2: them
1: you.
2: Out of the main, yeah.
1: Yeah, like they want to be put in the group category for pop music. They don't need to be Asian pop.
2: I'm just going to tell you right now, and I only know this through request, you don't mess with the BTS army.
1: No, you don't. It's like the Taylor Swift fans, the Swifties, the Swift, you don't mess with
2: but
1: them.
2: The BTS army, like,
1: no.
2: I have a feeling the Grammys got a lot.
1: So the Academy admitted that they're working together to keep pace with quote unquote progress, and that they haven't announced a final decision, but they are looking at restructuring whatever that Asian pop category is. Why don't you just get rid of it? That's my thought. You don't need to restructure anything. Don't fix it. It ain't broken. Just put them in the pop category.
2: I mean, that's the thing, is because there's the rock, there's country. Yeah, there are different formats, but yeah. I feel like K-pop needs to just be pop.
1: No, it needs to just be pop.
2: Because
1: as long as BTS is saying it, and I know
2: it's to honor the place where they're from, but as long as the problem is that they're never going to get the real run they deserve.
1: Yes.
2: Because too many people put it in that category. Like my mom, I'm sorry, mom, I'm not really saying this about she,
1: yeah.
2: But people her age are like, it's K-pop. No, yeah. Mom, it's just pop.
1: It's just pop, right? Because pop landscape has changed over the years.
2: Exactly.
1: They just need to accept it. And finally, Nate Bargatze. Everybody loves this comedian. In fact, it kills me every time he's at Van Andel. He just sells out show after show. I think he did two nights last time he was here. He just shattered the Guinness World Record for the most tickets sold on a stand-up comedy tour. His Big Dumb Eyes World Tour sold over 2 million tickets.
2: Which
1: you
2: is...
1: Guys, he's a clean comic, right?
2: Yeah.
1: Yeah, maybe that's why I've never seen him.
2: I was... That's exactly why you've never seen him.
1: You know what?
2: Him.
1: I did not mean that to be offensive.
2: I know.
1: I should be clear.
2: It's not offensive. It's just are a horrible person.
1: No.
2: We all took that. Got it.
1: Dirty. I like to leave a comedy show going, I think I need a little Jesus.
2: If you don't offend me, then I'm not showing up.
0: 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Traffic.
3: Moderate to heavy traffic flows 96 to Ford, north and southbound 131, crash with injuries, 56th and Byron Center Avenue. Still dealing with closures on the westbound side of 196 between 60th Street and M40, still trying to repair that sinkhole that opened up last week. That's going to be closed until tomorrow afternoon. I'm Dave Cackley. That's a look at traffic.
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2: Was this bunny the size of like a guinea pig?
1: Yes.
2: Okay, I just went.
1: It was about guinea pig size, and then I set it free so we could have a lovely life.
2: So then you let this guinea pig size rabbit free.
1: Yes, because after I was like, I can't keep it in
2: after
1: our
2: living
1: house.
2: In a cooler, getting fed by you nightly. Okay, I'm just trying to set the picture. Okay.
1: Okay, don't give me a dose of Rob reality right now.
2: I'm not
1: saying
2: another
1: want
2: word
1: it.
2: Right now.
1: Yeah.
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1: I feel like such an idiot today. I'm going to see a client, and I wore this white turtleneck with a black bra.
2: Oh, I know.
1: Trust I wondered
2: me.
1: If you'd notice. I got a glimpse of myself when I went to pee, and I was like, oh, my God. What was I thinking? It was 4 a.m.
2: You want to get the sale?
1: Yeah, I just want to get it done, baby. Just want to get it done.
2: Hey, I'm a little hot. Let me take my jacket off.
1: These are for closers.
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19: From the Service Professor Weather Center, 13 on your side weather. Cooler today with highs near 80 and lots of sunshine. Looking at tomorrow, similar conditions with a chance for some evening thunderstorms.
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0: 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It's a Rachel Gray Show with Rob Sparks. And right now, we're giving you a chance to see Harry Styles at Madison Square Garden in New York City.
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0: You could be going to see the Together Together Tour. Harry Styles in New York City. By the way, these are the only tour dates he has in the U.S. He's just doing a residency in New York. That's it.
1: So you definitely want to try to win. Yeah. Treat to 95819. Good luck.

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0: 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So I was a Golden Girls fan growing up. Like, that's what you watched on sick days from school.
1: Oh, yeah.
0: Right? Estelle Getty, who played like the mom. She was the super old crazy lady of the Golden Girls. Remember
1: picture
0: that?
1: Sicily, 1922.
0: She had a purse that was put up for auction over the weekend. $192,000. It was her purse.
1: Because remember, she used to always carry the purse on her arm.
0: She used it in the Golden Girls.
1: Yeah.
0: It sold for almost $200,000.
1: And you know what? She probably bought it for $20.
0: 100%. 100%. I saw that. Like, oh my God, the Golden Girls lives on.
1: That is really cool.
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0: 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It's Rachel and Rob. Taylor Swift went to a wedding of somebody I've never heard of over the weekend.
1: Yeah, but it was still important.
0: It was important because Taylor Swift got a haircut.
1: Oh.
0: She cut her hair to her shoulders and she was wearing the largest ring I've ever seen in my life. Like, she'd been kind of hiding that engagement ring.
1: Yeah.
0: Unbelievable. Takes up like an entire chunk of her finger.
1: Now that she's married, she's like, yeah, I don't care.
0: Right. She's like, I actually paid for half.
1: Yeah, exactly.
0: I'm just kidding.
1: It wasn't big enough.
0: Yeah. It's Hot FM.

0: So Hillary Duff last night was at the Acrisure Amphitheater, 105.3 Hot FM. It's Rachel and Rob. Apparently, it was a hell of a show.
1: I was going to say, I was told by my friend Tom Hillen over at Wood TV that it was amazing.
0: Really?
1: He was there. I kept getting pictures last night from it.
0: I talked to a radio friend this morning, and she actually drove back to Detroit after the show, and she goes, I don't know what her arm workout is, but I've got to get my hands on it. Oh, and then I went, B, you work out? What? Must be cool to be you.
1: Yeah, what's that like?
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1: Yeah, you got to know who won today, which I'm going to tell you right now. If you missed it, you need to go to the Rachel Gray Show with Rob Sparks on Instagram or Facebook. In our story, there's a hint.
0: We actually put the winner up there, yeah. So you have it for tomorrow.
1: It's more than a hint. It's the actual answer.
0: You have to have the name and city of the person that won at 7:10 today. We're making you rewind and repeat it tomorrow morning at 7:10.
1: See, that's their new song.
0: Get it?
1: We've tied it together. We're like real radio people.
0: It's like, if you don't know it, here it is. It's Hot FM.

0: 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It's time for Rob's Hot List. 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What do we got today, Rob?
1: Michigan State Police is ramping up traffic enforcement from actually the 14th, so this past Friday, through Labor Day as part of its Drive Sober, Get Pulled Over campaign. Troopers and local police agencies across Michigan increasing patrols, focusing primarily on impaired driving, speeding, and other dangerous driving. I say the speeding because we're both lead feet over here. And other dangerous driving behaviors during one of the busiest travel periods. They say Labor Day is historically a dangerous holiday on Michigan roads. From 2021 to 2025, 46 drivers have been killed during the Labor Day weekend. About 39% of those fatalities included drugs or alcohol. They also say that speeding remains a major contributor, which I know because I am kind of fast. And when I'm driving in lately, everybody's faster than me.
0: Dude, I was getting past at like 87 yesterday.
1: Thank you.
0: I was the one going 87.
1: Yeah.
0: And it didn't make sense.
1: I'm like, this used to be me. Why is everybody doing this now?
0: Yes, I'm slowing down.
1: We're not special.
0: No.
1: And the Michigan State Police say nobody is, so... Drive sober, get pulled over, and slow down.
0: Click it or ticket.
1: Yeah, I know. All their little things. Slow down or hoe down.
0: Right. Buzz driving is drunk driving. No, I'm just kidding. Keep going.
1: FDA declares that the Food and Drug Administration has declared that they're upgrading the egg recall to the highest risk level. The FDA declared it as a class one recall, citing the possibility that consuming the 1.6 million eggs affected could cause serious health consequences or death. So now we're at lettuce, jalapenos, and eggs.
0: Oh, God.
1: According to the latest update, nearly 98 people have been sickened across 17 states, 26 people hospitalized. No deaths have been reported yet. The recall products were sold under several brands, including Kroger, Brookshire Country, Morning Simple Truth, and Sunups, as well as various bulk grade A and grade AA eggs. Double A eggs? Anyway, illness usually occurs within 12 to 72 hours after eating the eggs, and the sell-by dates were between July 20th and August 17th.
0: I need to text Aaron and tell him to check our eggs before he feeds the kids breakfast in a moment.
1: Basically, just throw away your eggs.
0: Okay.
1: Throw them at your neighbor's house. I didn't tell you to
0: There's one I'd like to. Keep going. You got
1: and
0: one more?
1: And finally, Art Prize is starting to take center stage in
0: Yay!
1: Grand Rapids. We're getting very close. The artists and venues are starting to prepare. Community art projects are already popping up around the city. A dragonfly-themed installation at a Heritage Hill Church started this weekend. So we're already getting that excitement built. This year, Art Prize is scheduled to run September 24th through October 12th, and it'll be all downtown with massive public arts featuring works in museums, parks, churches, restaurants, and businesses through the city.
0: I can't believe it's like a month away.
1: And they're going to do different weekends this year. I know one of the weekends is a dance weekend. Then they're going to do like art. And I think fashion is the other one.
0: Fun.
1: So, yeah. So it's, again, September 24th through October 12th. If you're waiting for Art Prize or you're looking to avoid downtown because of Art Prize. Either way, that's when it's happening. And that's your hot list.
0: Thank you, Rob. Don't forget Ed Sheeran tickets coming up.
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0: The bouncer came up and he threw me over his shoulder and walked me right outside onto the street and goes, "Don't come back here." And that was the end of that. And then I barfed.
1: You know what?
0: And all these people were in line waiting to get in and they watched me do it.
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0: When I worked at my last radio station, I was so broke, like so broke. 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
0: Hey, it's Rachel. 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
17: From the Service Professor Weather Center, 13 on your side weather. Cooler today with highs near 80 and lots of sunshine. Looking at tomorrow, similar conditions with a chance for some evening thunderstorms.
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1: I remember, specifically remember her busting into my bedroom like, I know you're drunk right now. 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

taking your cooking advice from? 18% of Americans would be more likely to take cooking advice from a so-called food influencer than from their own mother. And only 33% say mom's recipes are on par with cooking advice from social media. 105.3. She

93 Hot FM, a 26-year-old man in the UK arrested after dressing as the Grim Reaper and climbing onto the roof of a hospital to stare at staff and visitors. How creepy would that be? He pleaded guilty but didn't say why he did it. Want to go see Harry Styles in New York City? I got that keyword coming up in about 7 minutes. 105.3 Hot FM. For

Harry Styles has taken over Madison Square Garden, and you could be there. We're sending not one, but two winners and their guests to New York City to go see Harry live on the Together Together tour. 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
1: 105.3 Hot FM. Sad news early this morning. We're getting a little bit more on details. Hayden Panettiere, who passed away at the age of 36, was about ready to celebrate her 37th birthday. TMZ actually has the 911 dispatch call. Person in cardiac arrest, an unresponsive female, and, you know, there's some other details, but, you know, you kind of just want to wait until you have legit stuff that's out there. But very sad news. I mean, she starred in a bunch of stuff. Of course, she was in Heroes. She was also in Nashville, the 4th and 6th Scream movies, among many others. And the saddest part, she leaves behind an 11-year-old daughter named Kaya. So I guess we'll have to wait for more details on that. Nikki, you're coming up. Got Olivia Dean on the way. 105.3.
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3: Everyone called me Robert. 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

So a homeowner is going viral for showing herself spray painting a dead bush green. She did it because her HOA keeps charging her $45 penalties. A lot of people, by the way, praising her for that. Olivia Rodrigo, Stupid Song, 105.3. 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

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She was dancing sexy, pop, pop, popping, dropping, dropping low. Never ever has a lady hit me on the first sight. This was something special, this was just like dying.

0: 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Germany is scrapping its company drinking policy for 14 and 15-year-olds. It allowed 14 and 15-year-olds to purchase and consume alcohol with mom and dad. The government said nixing it will protect young people from the considerable health and social effects of alcohol consumption. Why they thought that was a good idea in the first place, I'm sorry. 14 and 15, Justin Timberlake. Also got Stella Lefty coming up by request. 105.3.
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What's up? I'm Nate Rose. 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And right now, we're getting you qualified. Harry Styles, New York City, MSG. 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

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A mom is going viral because she shared some AI garbage that's in her middle schooler's workbook. It includes a U.S. map where states are gibberish, made-up planet names, and a completely garbled periodic table. Although that's how I felt the periodic tables were when I was in school. 105.3 Hot FM.

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1: How did your proposal go? 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
1: 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That's why I had too much gel. 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
2: We got a comment. 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
3: We got a comment. 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

So Taylor Swift and Travis Kelce have a 10-day rule to keep their marriage strong. 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
0: We got a comment. 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
0: 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You also have the other people coming down the trail. 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

So Martin Cove, the actor, you know he's on Cobra Kai, had to be rescued from his Tennessee home by boat along with his girlfriend and his dog due to rising floodwaters recently. Ella Langley, Choosing Texas, 105.3 Hot FM.

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0: 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This is pretty wild. A family from Pennsylvania took a trip to the beach in New Jersey, discovered a megalodon tooth. The family first spotted the small hole in a rock. Their son, able to fit his hand inside, pull out the ancient shark tooth, later confirmed by a fossil expert. Yep, exactly what it was. A giant extinct shark that lived millions of years ago. What do you think that's worth, by the way? Got Zara Larsson, Olivia Rodrigo, Tame Impala, all on the way. 105.3
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1: 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Well, Cindy Crawford gave her daughter Kaya Gerber an exorcism when she was little. I did not see that coming, did you? We got to talk about it. But the big news today is Harry Styles setting up camp at Madison Square Garden. 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

if you Google Ella Langley, it's just like, she broke this record. She broke this record. She just broke a record that Taylor Swift has held for 13 years. It's crazy. And she has songs on all the charts, a bunch of them at the same time. Who does that? Ella does. 105.3 Hot FM.

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sending a text could win you a free trip to New York City with your best friend to see your boyfriend, Harry Styles. He's setting up camp at Madison Square Garden. We've got 2 trips to give away. I'm going to have a keyword coming up just after 4 o'clock. 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Here's Teddy Swims.

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Hotel, airfare, tickets to his Together Together tour. 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Y-O-R-K. 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
2: 96 westbound at Leonard, breakdown on the left shoulder. 84th at 131 is an accident, North Center Drive. At Weatherford is that crash that has police on the scene. 52nd southeast of Discovery, an accident. A 28th of Patterson has cleared, and we have 131 southbound between 196 and Market. About a 5-minute drive through the area. Now, 196 is accident-free. No reported delays on U.S. 31. I'm Rick Schrempf with traffic.
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0: Even Prince Eric has like a good set of hair.
3: 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Like you never see a bald prince, guys. I'm just putting it out there.
0: Aww. Yes, we do. Prince
3: Your
0: William.
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0: Prince William.
3: Oh, that's true. Thank you.
0: Real life, yeah. Yes, but a cartoon, no. And my feelings are hurt because you're right. We have never been represented in the Disney world as a prince. The bald guys.
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1: From the Service Professor Weather Center, 13 on your side weather. A pleasant afternoon with highs near 80 and lots of sunshine. Looking at tonight, cooler with lows dropping below 60. Tomorrow we'll see highs near 80 again with a chance for some rain in the evening.
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Someone on Threads had a challenge for the internet. They said, I'm looking for insults so intelligent, you don't even realize you've been roasted. And some of these are really good. My favorite, I don't think your train of thoughts has a destination. 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

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I love her. A lot of people are praising her because they get her frustration. HOAs are kind of the worst. 105.3 Hot FM.

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1: We do have traffic slowing on 14 Mile at North End Drive with a crash, and police are on the scene now. And M37 at 68th reports of an accident as well. Traffic slowing 131 northbound between 96 and West River. We have the roadway M120 shut down between Beatty and Bard in Dalton Township with an accident. 196 West Ottawa to Lane is sluggish. And on 131 between 186 and Market, traffic heavy. I'm Rick Schrempf with traffic.
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Kendall. I saw a little girl out to breakfast with her dad yesterday wearing full Belle attire from Beauty and the Beast. Like, she was princessed out, and it was the cutest thing ever. It's World Princess Week. Wear your fancy dresses. I know.

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3: Well, traffic on 96 West between Cascade and Fulton is sluggish. We've got Lincoln Lake and McPherson with an accident. Breakdown on 96 East after Plainfield. Kennewa at Adams. We picked up an accident. Police on the scene. Now on 14 Mile at Northland Drive, we do have that crash being cleaned up in 196 Heavy Ottawa Lane. About a 5-minute drive here. 131 Southbound between 196 and Market. Also sluggish. I'm Rick Shrimp with traffic.
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It's Kendall. And who knew this little old country song was going to break all the records? 105.3 Hot FM. Seriously, have you Googled Ella Langley recently? It's just one record breaking after another. She just broke a record Taylor Swift held for 13 years. Let's sing along to Choosing Texas. 105.3 Hot FM. Just

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1: Even Prince Eric has like a good set of hair.
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1: 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Yes, but in cartoon, no. And my feelings are hurt because you're right. 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The bald guys.
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It's Kendall. That was a Monday. Hope you had a good one. Let's go home and get ready for tomorrow, shall we? We'll play then. 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
4: Night crew, it's Jade and Tyler, and there are certain stars that you don't just watch. You feel like you grew up right alongside them. From Remember the Titans to Bring It On, All or Nothing to Nashville and Scream, Hayden Panettiere was a part of so many different chapters of our lives. And tonight, we are remembering her after the heartbreaking news that she has just passed away at 36.
5: It is so tragic because she is so young. She'd be turning 37 on Friday. And it's just, I mean, there's no other words than it's tragic. It's sad. I have a lot of questions. I feel like her family's got a lot of questions because we really don't know what happened.
4: Considering that she just lost her brother a few years back and that he was even younger than her, I can't imagine what she was going through, especially because she was quite vocal about having so many behind-the-scenes struggles off camera and had come out to talk about that. Actually, she'd shared a lot here recently about her mental health, and it's so hard to see her gone, especially, like you said, at 36 here before her birthday. My heart goes out to all of her friends, family, co-stars, and especially her parents.
5: You know, mental health is a very powerful topic because everybody's going through something, it seems like. We should all be a little nicer to each other. It's okay to not be okay. It's okay to ask for help. And they got the suicide prevention line 988 if you need to talk to somebody.
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